0: Hope Radio, la son gospel qu'il vous faut.
1: Almighty God, this great congregation of your people awaits your presence. 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

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And the battle goes on between the kingdom of darkness and the army of God. And there is no demilitarized zone. You're either on the devil's side or you're on the Lord's side. Now we know that the Lord Jesus Christ has won the ultimate victory at Calvary. We know that.

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I never meant to cause you any pain. I only want time seeing nothing.

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But David said it doesn't matter the time or the season. We must bless him

glassy old halo, a skinny white cloud, second-hand wings full of patches.